0: Goodbye.
1: I used to scream your name like it meant war. Every word was a grenade I threw at the floor. We were gasoline, matchsticks, flint and flame. Felt more like inmates than blow with a

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But now I'm crying to your photograph. You were the storm I couldn't tame. But I never saw your pain beneath the flame. You were hurting, but you masked it.

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1: First rule, never let them change you. Rule 2, do you to the fullest.
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1: 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You just good.

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